0: Yes, that's 6-1.
1: 6-1.
0: Six one, 1021 with Stafford County advised they have a female with a bleeding artery northbound on South 281 from Stafford County en route to the hospital at high rates of speed. We're still trying to get connected with the caller. She's also refused EMS.
1: Ten four. Let me know if you get in contact.

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0: Dispatch 6-1, I'm 1025. They're at the county line now, northbound on South 281, en route to KU Med. The individual is in a passenger seat. I'm 1025 with a second passenger.
1: And four is still refusing EMS.
0: That's 10-4, they're refusing.
1: Is the patient conscious and breathing?
0: That's 10-4.

0: 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They are mile marker 100, still northbound.
1: Desmet 3-64.

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0: I'll be 1044. Going to be in the 200 block of Southeast 20 Road. Going to be Kansas. Edward 92. I'm not sure what kind of tag it is. Looks like the Special Olympics, Special Olympics 28. 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

Wichita units 1067, 1013, National Weather Service in Wichita issued a severe thunderstorm warning for Harvey County and Butler County until 2000 hours. Hazards include 60 mile per hour wind gusts and quarter size hail, 1064, 1913.

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0: I'm RPN 1021-2108-29th Street. Having questions, he would like to know what his criminal record is. Code 4 to transfer to your 21.
1: Devor.
0: 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You'll be speaking first with Alex.
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0: 78, dispatch.
1: 78.
0: Might let the city know. I was just approached by a couple of individuals at my 1019. They're going to be en route to the PD to talk to somebody about a possible theft.
1: Ten more.

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0: Dispensary 23.
1: 323.
0: I have an RP and 1021 would like to drop charges that were filed last night. It's going to be PD case number 26-743, reference 1013 Hubbard. She asked to talk to 318. I advise he was off duty right now. It's a code for the transfer 21.
1: That's no, 10-4.
2: 10-4-7. Man, the fire department. We got a fold of damage and it's smoking.
0: Unit on Law 1, you're 10-1.
2: Dispatch. Contact fire department and the electric company. We have a utility pole that is damaged and is smoking.
0: Can you advise where the utility pole is damaged and smoking?
2: Northeast corner of the main hangar.
0: Northeast corner of the main hangar out of the airport?
3: 305 dispatch. That's 10-4. We're out at the airport. We had an alarm at one of the buildings, and there's a pole that was snapped, and it's powerful. It's snapped and smoking, and it's going to be on the northeast corner of the main hangar.
4: Craven Fire, respond to the northeast corner of the the northeast corner of the main hangar at the airport. Northeast corner of the main hangar at the airport. Law enforcement's on scene advising there's a power pole snapped. Heavy smoke. Timeout 1936, Allen Fire 1.
3: 305 dispatch, if you would, go ahead and contact Midwest Energy also.
0: 10-4.
3: Call it responding. You contact the power company, please.
4: 10-4. We're attempting now.
5: Responding.
4: 12-14, Rodeo.
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1: 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There's no flames. 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
0: 10-4.

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1: 342, 2100 27th Street, 210027th Street. Two individuals are going to be at that location to report theft. Unknown who you'll be speaking with or what they would like to report stolen.
0: Ten four. 2127.
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0: 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This is Oscar King Swain, 7525, Adam Boy Tom.
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1: 352.
0: 352. Have a civil at 321 Almond. Jennifer Hernandez wants her puppy back.
1: 10-4. 336 is around.
0: 10-4.

Wichita Units 1067, 1013, National Weather Service in Wichita issued a severe thunderstorm warning for Sedgwick County, Harvey County, and Butler County until 21:45 hours. Hazards are 70 mile per hour wind gusts, 1064, 2106.

0: 254, which dot 1044?
1: 254-44.
0: 254 at the 136 eastbound, Kansas 7735, Adam Edwards, Zebra.
1: 254-1044-54-136 eastbound. 20 is negative, 2015, F-250. Kansas submersible pump out of Murdoch, expiring 7-20-26-2108.

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0: 10-15, Rep CJ 1 Adult Male, Zika 552 for Warner Rest, and got starting mileage whenever. Ready?
1: 10-4, just confirm you said adult male, adult female?
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0: 14709.5. If you could also fax all the paperwork over to CJ, please.

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Show units 1067, 1013, National Weather Service in Wichita issued a severe thunderstorm warning for northeastern Butler County until 2200 hours. Hazards are 60 mile per hour wind gusts and half dollar size hail, 1064, 2116.

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1: 10-4.

0: 427, what's time?
1: What's time, 427?
0: 10:42, 2 and 4.
1: 10:42, 1:22.

Wichita 456, this information. Your 41 is going to be Ken's Auto Towing. I have ICT of 20. Ten 4, last 4 going to be 6371. Again, 6371. Ten 4, 21, 44.

3 to Wichita. 10-8. Wichita State listening units, the National Weather Service has just issued a severe thunderstorm warning for Sedgwick County, Harper County, southeastern Kingman County, and northwestern Sumner County until 10:45 p.m. Again, National Weather Service has issued a severe thunderstorm warning for Sedgwick, Harper, southeastern Kingman, and northwestern Sumner counties until 10:45 p.m. They're advising a 60-mile-per-hour wind gust and half-dollar-sized hail. Wichita State concluding at 21:48.

0: 254, Wichita, 1044.
1: 254,
0: 44. U-54, 121, westbound, Kansas, 9098, Adam John Robert.
1: U-54, 44, U-54, 121, westbound, Kansas, 28, returns. Negative on a 2019 Chevy Silverado to TA Tobin Farms out of Iuka, expiring 12 of 26. At 21:49. 4:56. 4:56. 4:49.

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0: Wichita 2027. Can you be en route to K96 eastbound, just east of Hillside? A request for service rendered. A couple RPs are going to be looking for a key that's possibly down in the ditch but has an air tag on it. They're requesting traffic control.
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Wichita 42, 248. York City did make contact with that subject. They also had EMS check on him, and they cleared. They advised you both in 1022. Unfortunately, both 24 at 2201.

Wichita State. Listening in as the National Weather Service has just issued a severe thunderstorm warning for northeastern Butler County until 10:45 p.m. Again, the National Weather Service has just issued a severe thunderstorm warning for northeastern Butler County until 10:45 p.m. They're advising a 60 mile per hour wind gust and quarter-sized hail. Wichita State concluding at 22:03.

2027. Twenty twenty seven, 10-4, 2205.

0: you want any for your evening needs or what?
1: I'm going to be on the west side. I'm going to be being humble.
0: I know that, but are you facing east or west?
1: I'm facing north.
0: Yeah.
2: 456.

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1: 153, 10-4, 10-15, 22-09.
0: Information only, it's going to be a flea.
1: 10-4.

Wichita, 2027. The RPs for that last service render just called back. They advise they're about 5 minutes away, and they're requesting you meet them over there in the area. They're going to be in a black Tacoma pickup. I asked them to turn on their hazard lights. Tim for 2214.

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0: 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RP First of Heather advised she has statements ready to be picked up, reference 26-749.

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0: Wichita 2027. Here, RP, just call back in. If they're calling off the search tonight, we'll look again when the weather's better. They advise you're good to clear.
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which I'll say it was the units and National Weather Services just issued a severe thunderstorm warning for Sumner County until 11:30 p.m. Again, the National Weather Services issued a severe thunderstorm warning for Sumner County until 11:30 p.m. They're advising a Gulf Coast-sized hail and 60 mph wind gusts, which now state concluding at 22:46.

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1: That's 10-4. It should be there waiting for you.
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1: 254-44.
0: 54, the 123 westbound main trailer 527-1304.
1: U-54-44 on U-54, the 123 westbound, Minnesota, correction, Main 28.

254, your main 28 returns, negative 29, it's showing on a 2024 trailer to MVT Leasing out of Las Cruces, New Mexico. It's going to be expiring. Expiring in 2035, 2314.

0: Wichita State, listening units, National Weather Service has issued a severe thunderstorm warning for northern Cowley County and southern Butler County until 11:45 p.m. And the National Weather Service has issued a severe thunderstorm warning for northern Cowley County and southern Butler County until 11:45 p.m. They're advising a 60-mile-per-hour wind gust and quarter-sized hail. Wichita State concluding at 23:15.
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0: Can you make a note for the street department?
1: The real estate.
0: Fred Jefferson Elementary. The school zones are going off.
2: I didn't copy. What was going on for his background noise?
0: The school zone time.
2: 10-4.
3: 153, switch.
4: 153. 10-8 back in the city. Being around 408, what's second?
3: 10-4.

Wichita State, the National Weather Service has issued a severe thunderstorm warning for west central Cowley County and southeastern Sumner County until 11:16 p.m. Again, the National Weather Service has issued a severe thunderstorm warning for west central Cowley and southeastern Sumner County until 11:16 p.m. They're advising a 60 mile per hour wind gust and quarter-sized hail. Wichita State concluding at 23:21.

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1: 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Twenty twenty seven, 10-4, 2355.

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0: Wichita State, listening units and National Weather Services just issued a severe thunderstorm warning for southwestern Cali and southeastern Sumner counties until 12:45 a.m. Again, the National Weather Service just issued a severe thunderstorm warning for southwestern Cali County and southeastern Sumner County until 12:45 a.m. They're advising 60-mile-per-hour wind gusts and quarter-size hail. Wichita State concluding at 01.
1: Dispatch checking all county units, 61, 70, 78.
2: 61. 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
1: eight.
2: 91, 94.
1: 9194. 153, 285. 153. All county units, code 4, 2 minutes.

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2:48:44, southbound 235 at 3.6. Kansas 28 returns negative on a 2022 Hyundai Sonata. List of G George out of Wichita expiring 5 of 26 at 08.

19744, northbound I 135 at the 11.7. Kansas 28 returns negative on 8203 Acura RSX. Left the V Victor out of Wichita expiring 11F26 at 013.

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That's the V Victor, showing Class C Charles, expiring 2029 with no restrictions. 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

197, your 28 returns negative T9. It's going to be on a 1991 Chevy S10 Blazer. It's going to be to the left of M. Mary. 10-9 day, valid, Kansas 28. I added it to your call. It's showing expired 8 of 26.

197, your 41 is going to be 10th auto towing, bay by GTA of 20 to 25. Ten four zero thirty.

which South Bay Listening Unit of the National Weather Service has just issued a severe thunderstorm warning for southern Callaway County until 1:30 a.m. And the National Weather Service has just issued a severe thunderstorm warning for southern Callaway County until 1:30 a.m. They're advising of 60 mph wind and quarter-size hail, which South Bay concluding at 039.

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0: 336, 1013, Hubbard, 1013, Hubbard, RP First of Addy would like to speak with an officer of reference dropping charges on case number 743. Stand by, she's still on 1021, believe address might change as to where she is.
1: And forth.

0: 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She's at 1700 19th Street to be contacted, 1700 19th Street.
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Graven EMS Station 1, respond to 2501 19th Street, 2501 19th Street. Have an elderly female running low on oxygen. Timeout 207. Animal Power 1.

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0: 12, do you want to be in route?
1: 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RP is requesting a silent run. 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

404-44, southbound I-135, 24, Texas 28, returns negative. It's going to be on a 2021 Nissan to the left of, I believe, A. Adam, showing expiring 10 of 26 at 525.

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0: 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Pick up flatbed.
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1: 440.
0: 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I'll be en route to El Paso, Texas.
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1: 6 for 8.

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0: You get a hold of the Central County Animal Control. There's a stray out here that's needing some attention.
1: Yeah.
0: It's a canine, and he's very docile.
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1: 329.
2: 679, sure, see?
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1: which is 44. 295. Be northbound K61 at Medora with unknown state 5852 Adam George. It's going to be Virginia.

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0: Zero, two, eight, zero, 1044.
1: Two, two.
0: K-49 at the 4 unknown state, Boy King, 726. Actually, it's Kansas and God We Trust. It's a Boy Ford.
1: Two two 1044 K-49 at the 4 Kansas 28 759.

0: Creighton EMS, 5926 Eisenhower Apartment 39. 5926 Eisenhower Apartment 39. Have a male subject was involved in a fight. Claiming that his arm hurt. He said your mom would like to get it checked out. And we'll file a timeout for 44 hours. Dispatch
1: 319-336.
0: I have a domestic, two roommates, one male roommate advising. The other assaulted him, complaining of arm pain, have EMS en route. What parties you separated at this time?
2: 1252 dispatch en route.
1: Careful. 336 several.
0: 1252 affirmative. Law enforcement is en route.

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0: 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Got a report of a black cow out west side of the road, Arch Corner. I attempt to find my owner.
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0: 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Samantha, she's riding the turf cow. She's there.
1: E-10-9, that last.
0: She's there. She can see it.
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3: 195.
2: 44 eastbound, 296, exiting the Yoder Road. Way to Kansas, personalized Mary Ida George Sam 06. It's on a white Chevy Camaro.
3: 195-44, 1086 in Yoder Road, Kansas 28, 755.

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4: Which
5: show?
4: 384.
5: It's in 44. Pickup for a truck tractor semi-trailer I loves. Lost a set of duals right behind me. I just parked in the ditch on up two loves.
0: Which show?
4: 10 is 3444. Loves of the truck tractor semi trailer, 803 break 326.
0: 326, which I'll be tonight.
4: 10-4, 804.

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0: 50 Edward, 5 Victor Charles, on a Great Dane trailer. Have a second fire unit if you want that.
1: Thanks, we're good.
0: Also, Missouri, 91 King, Sam 24, on International.
1: Yeah.

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2: 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I'll be out at 64 Northeast 21 Road, Civil.

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0: G8, Russia, 1044. E54 to 147, westbound on Kansas 787, Paul Edward King.
1: 2 units, 218, 44, 54, 147, westbound at 859, 236.

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0: I believe it was K-King.
1: Another 5. Returns to a 2008 Chrysler 300.
0: Careful.
1: 905.

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1: 6,
0: 222 4th Street, Olmitz, civil.
2: Sergio.
3: 21st Road and 158. There's a vehicle on fire on the east side of the road, northbound.
2: 202. I copy 21st and 158. Is that 10-4?
3: Yeah.
2: Two units. 202, 10-4, 21st, 158, at 906, break by 20.

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0: 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I'm going to shut down 20 first at 160 until fire is going.
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0: 51 Northwest 100 Road, Hoisington, Civil.

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I'm a 73-year-old female, having some difficulty breathing, sudden increased weight gain. I'd like to go to the hospital. 311, timeout, 9:15 hours.

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0: which, Joe? 440. 1079, Troopy.
2: 74925.
3: 281 and 121 with Kansas 2205 for Adam Boy Young. Just come back on the White and Killer Kia SUV.
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1: 24. 364, I have a theft that occurred. Zip stop number 33620 10th Street. RP advises it's going to be a gas drive off. Silver Dodge Charger left northbound on Grant. California 289 Paul George Zebra 911.
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1: 218.
0: 54 at the 151 westbound. The black GMC terrain, there's a temporary tag in the back window, but I can't read it.
2: 1252, dispatch.
3: 1252.
2: Be out at KU Med.
3: Not firm.
1: 1544, 54, 151 westbound, white GMC terrain, invisible 28, 941.
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0: I was 1077 there. I'll be out at 208 East 6th, civil.
1: 204.

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0: I got about 20 head of cattle out. 1600 block of Northwest 120th.
1: Channel 4.
0: I was stopped by a civilian. He said they were... He's been following them for about 2 miles north. He's not sure where they came from. I'll get closer, see if I can find an ear tag or something.
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0: 6462 is going to be 26753. It would be 26753.
1: Code 4.
2: That's negative. It's code 4.
3: Code 4.
2: 6-7 dispatch. I got orange ear tags.
4: 10-4.
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0: 3-6-4.
5: Collected the bike being routed to 1019 to book it in.
0: 10-4.

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1: Go ahead.
0: Most of them hopped into the property on the east side of Northwest 120 Ave, and we're now on Northwest 160 Road, going east.
1: 10-4, 10-25 is the possible owner now.
0: Devil.
2: 6-7, what color are they?
0: They're black.
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3: Alice, 1077 at the residence and by 21. Can you attempt to make contact by 21 to transfer over to me?
1: 10-4.

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0: 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I'll be out at 515 East 2nd, civil.

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1: Taking.
0: B54 at 147, westbound. Kansas 6649, Adam George, Victor.
1: Taking 44, 54, 147, westbound. Kansas 20, 22 hours.

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0: 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I'll be here for a little bit. I'll let you know the address I'll be at when I get down there.
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1: 195 44 northbound 50 at the 243 Louisiana 28 155.

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0: 194, 1202. 323, and a 911 hey, up to stop 3620 10th Street. Did make contact back with First of Kyra. Last everything was okay. No distress noted.
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0: Hey,
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1: Go ahead.
0: King 03-367015, repeating King 03-367015. That'll be my 15.

0: 340, dispatch, en route, one white male, Barton County Jail, starting 155776.
1: Careful.

0: Switch off the units. Have a report of an erratic driver. 135 south from the 19. 135 south from the 19 in the construction zone. It's going to be a grain truck. I will maintain lane or speed.
1: 6-8 dispatch, 1077, 10-8.
0: Almost struck a couple of vehicles. Kansas 28, Adam Edward Robert, 847. RP is directly behind the vehicle in a white G6, currently 1025.

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So 34.

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1: 54-152 eastbound Missouri, Charles Adam 4, Zebra 3, Boy, Toyota, Astrid.
3: 10-4.
2: 18-44, 54-152, Missouri 28-1307.

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2: 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Been at the middle school for a walk.
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0: 10-4. I'll be 10-8, backing up. 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
0: 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Everything appears code 4, read time 24.
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1: 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She couldn't advise that either. 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
0: I'll be in soon.
1: 10-4.

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1: 218 54
0: at the 149 eastbound. It's a white Volkswagen SUV. 100 Eagle 28.
1: 218 44 at the 149 eastbound. 100 Eagle 28 3083.
0: 382 Wichita.
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2: One 34 Wichita. 134. 1079 H. Henry.
1: Yeah.
0: 382 Wichita.
1: 32.
0: 382 Wichita tonight.
1: Yeah.
0: 254 Wichita.
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0: have a 1097. RP advisor, 16 year old son has been punching the walls, ripping stuff off. Can hear a woman screaming as well.
1: Yeah, boy. 364 dispatch, 1024, and route to 97.
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0: Myself, DOC 340 and DOC 350 will be at 2801 19th Street, apartment 4 for a parole check.
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0: 342-305, you might come in on scene also.
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3: 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Kansas 20 returns on a 2018 Jeep Wrangler that expires. 327 at Portion 2.
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1: 384.
0: 54, the 178, Kansas, Adam John Lincoln, 530. It's on the Tempe trailer. We're doing an inspection.
1: Inspection 54 at the 170. 28 returns valid on a 2007 Timpson trailer at 1404.
0: 320, how much time?
1: 329.
0: Any trip?
1: Dead work.

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1: 345.
0: Yeah, that's 5703 Hemlock Drive, coal check.

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1: 312.
0: K96 261. It's a gray Ford Focus or Fusion. There's no 28 on it. As soon as you create the call, I'll add those in.

0: 312, Wichita 28, by Van MCT.
1: Yeah, Mark.
2: Three, four.

0: which saw 312. The bend is negative conforms on a 2005 Ford Focus. The last 28 associated that at Kansas' tip tag expired, starting with a D, David.
1: Ten four, can you just add that MCT?
0: Yeah, or

0: 1214 dispatch.
1: 1214.
0: Station 2, equipment and personnel be back in house.

0: 218, what's your time for your flight?
1: 218.
0: 261, we're at the 8 southbound of Arizona, Ocean Lincoln Adam, 4 Tom Adam, Sona, Toyota Corolla.
1: K618 South. That
0: 28 to 1423.
2: 86 dispatch. 86,
0: go ahead.
2: 86 dispatch, I'm 10-8 en route back to 1019.
0: DOC 345, we're clear from that address.
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0: It's been tagged at 1024.
1: 10-4-14-28.
2: Two 18, we're sure.
1: 218.
2: 1024.
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0: 7, 2 and 3.
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1: 84178, Arizona trailer, 8 Tom Adam, 733, doing truck inspection.
2: Waddle class metric.
0: 384, 44 inspection, 54178.
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0: Arizona 20 returns on a 2025 trailer, expires for 15 to 26. At 1435.
4: 3422 dispatch, Fiala, you want to sign the case number?
3: 52 is going to be 26-754-26754.

0: I'm 5. I was out with Unitone 23rd. I'm 1024.
1: 3 on 5, 10-4.

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1: 34, Wichita, do you have traffic?
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2: 3-9-6, go ahead.
0: U-54 at the 170 eastbound left New Mexico, Nora King Zebra 546 on a Toyota Sienna.
2: 296-44, 54 at the 170 east.
1: 364 dispatch.
2: New Mexico 28 returns on a
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0: 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Dispatch 323 U104 in EMS assist.
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0: U54 of the 159. Eastbound with a black Dodge pickup pulling a trailer. I'll get you 28 as soon as I can.
1: Two nine six 44 54 159 East black Dodge pickup pulling a trailer at 1546.

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0: Wichita 296, Oklahoma 28, Queen Queen Charles 223 is currently negative 9 on file.
1: Ten four, thank you. Also got an Oklahoma 27 MCT.
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0: 10-4. 323, I have fraud, 1221, Harding. Individuals at Pillar Real Estate, 1101 William Street, to be contacted.
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0: 105 is best, I think.
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3: 296.
1: I have it been to the NCT. Could you see if you could get an Oklahoma 28 to return?
3: There were.

0: Wichita 296. The event is negative conforms on a 2016 Ram 2500. 3 Oklahoma, I'm not finding a 28. It keeps advising a portion vehicle with the VIN or that tag was not found in the Oklahoma IRP system.
1: 10-4.
0: No, 1552.

0: 364.
1: I have a sink case at JJA 1812 Street. It's going to be in reference to case 26-754.
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0: 10-4. 364, 1024.
2: 12-14,
0: dispatch.
2: 12-14.
0: 10-4. Be back in the house.
2: That's 2.
1: Three, 3-3, dispatch. Can you sign it? 52.
3: Three, 52 is going to be 26-755-26-755.
1: 7.
4: 296, which door?
1: 296.
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0: 254, which door?
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0: 1019, troop.
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0: Yeah, thank you, Matt.

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0: 178 from that stop. I'll be out with a vehicle also on the 10 block, Northeast 50 Road, stand by for 28.

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0: 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Timeout, 16, 18 hours. Handle on fire 1.
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1: 130 dispatch from 10-8.
2: 414-1210. We're going to be in the North Hall, room 7-3.
0: Thank you.

0: 6-8 dispatch, you have traffic?
1: 10-4, I have a traffic hazard, Northeast 30 Road, Northeast 20 Avenue. I have a tree limb down in the lane, in the road blocking the lane.
0: 10-4, being wrong.

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1: 364.
0: 364, I'm 1025 with Heather. Reference to the incident from yesterday. Code 4 to transfer.
1: 10-4.
2: I'm 31, dispatch, I'm 10-8.
1: 131, 10-4.

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1: 272.
2: 6-8, dispatch.
0: 10-8, intruder ready.
2: 6-8.
1: 10-4.
2: The debris has been removed on 1024.
3: 10-4.

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1: Wait, saw 300.
0: Vehicle is placed out of service at the Walmart in Union, 10.4.
1: Yeah, 4, 1635.

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0: 10-7.
1: 10-4, 16-37.

0: Creed 2 original, what's the location of the accident?
1: Original 382, it's a belated accident. It was at 135 at 33 northbound Harvey County. It happened around 1430 hours today.
0: Three, two, which, can you send that to me?
1: Never.

0: 44 U-54 at the 155 westbound Georgia, David Frank Adams, 3883 on the, I believe it's a Toyota Sienna.
1: Two 9 6 44 54 155 westbound. Georgia 28 at 1644.

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0: Of an animal complaint, 100 block East 5th. The RP is going to be at 423 North Green, but she was out for a walk, got bit by a dog. She's at home there to be contacted.

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1: 254, 44.
0: 254, 183, eastbound, Kansas Firefighter, 34278.
1: Wichita 254, 44, U-54, 183, eastbound, Kansas Firefighter, 28. Wichita Valon, 2018, Ford Fusion, expiring 06, 26, New 17, 10.
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3: 254.
1: U-54 to 178 westbound, Kansas 5474, Adam Boy X-ray, got a red Tesla.
3: U-54-4454-178 west, 28 returns valid and negative on a 21 Tesla Model S at 1723.

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0: 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RP advised it was a butt doll and they were out riding bicycles, no distress noted.

0: That's bad. 68. Our driving complaint, Northeast 50 Road, Northeast 10th Avenue, northbound. Two-door pickup with a spotlight on top. I'm unable to identify that color. Unable to maintain lane almost to the mailbox.
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1: Yeah, I can take it. Probably closer.
0: Yeah, 10-4, thank you. 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
2: 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I'm going to be at 48 West 2nd. I'll be at 1019. You don't follow-up on the harassment.

0: Especially, they said it was a red truck.
1: He wasn't sure what color it was. He didn't want to get too close.
0: Definitely.

0: Just by 70. Do you have mobile cab?
1: Not in front of me, but I can look.
0: 10-4, this might be.